0: fighting and act like a wise thing. 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
1: Just

clear shower. 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Pump up the bass in the place. Party people, no time to waste. 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

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If I was to ask for Megan Thee Stallion, if she would collab with me, would I really have a shot at a feat? I don't know, but I'm glad to be back like that.

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My shit may not be age appropriate, but I will hit a deep, you're in the face with a participation trophy. 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
1: All day, all night. All day, all night. All day, all night. 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

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That's not the way to choose. Change your style and turn back. Live your life on the right track. Life is precious, don't you break it. 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

0: plain Jane. 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